0: Before you go, there's something I want you to have.
1: Oh, it's beautiful. But wait a minute, isn't this...
0: Shh. Yeah, yes it is.
1: But I thought the old lady dropped it into the ocean in the air.
0: Well, baby, I went down and got it for you.

100, donde disfrutas de 45 minutos de música sin interrupción. Not working hard. Yeah, right, picture that with a Kodak. Or better yet, go to Times.

0: I want you, I need you, oh God. I need these beautiful things that I've got.
1: Cadena 100. Cadena 100.